if you will. 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Let go back up here. Jésus, paye la

all of God's people make some noise. 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The voice of the Lord is full of majesty. The voice of the Lord can do miracles.

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I declare in the name of Jesus that somebody's tears are gonna be wiped away right now. All you gotta do is have faith. The voice of the Lord is powerful. Let the chains be broken.

You are my fortress. God, please. Just walk with me. Talk with me. God, I know I can't make it by myself. Jesus, I just can't do it without you. I can't do it without you.